Rewind. When the crowd say ball, ball, ball, rewind. When the crowd say ball, selector. Rewind. When the crowd say ball, selector. Rewind. When the crowd say ball, selector. Rewind.

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0: 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Craig David and Sting, Rise and Fall, here on Love 107.1, part of the Fun Asia Network. Good afternoon, this is Ren, spending time with you on your weekend from now until 4 p.m. Get in touch with me on the WhatsApp 0555-66-1071.
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0: 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Happy weekend. 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
1: Hips Don't Lie, Shakira, here on Love 107.1, part of the Phonation Network. Happy weekend. Did you know that Shakira is half Lebanese? Well, now you know if you didn't know. And actually, she just announced the official song for the 2026 FIFA World Cup called Die Die, featuring Burna Boy. And the song is expected to release on May the 14th, 2026, which means after a few days. Fans online are reacting very positively, with many saying Shakira owns World Cup songs because of hits like Waka Waka, this time for Africa. So, let's see what's going to happen and if it's going to be a great hit. I'm so excited.
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0: Feel good track, All Saints, Pure Shores, here on Love 107.1, part of the Fun Asia Network. Happy Saturday, this is Ren. Wherever you're going, let me know. Are you going to a brunch, to a lunch, to a breakfast today you went, or tomorrow? What are you planning? Are you as well planning already for the long holiday that is coming up very soon? Get in touch and let me know. Do you plan ahead or you're last minute, just like me? On 0-555-66-1071.
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0: 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Good afternoon, happy Saturday. This is Ren. Wherever you're going, I'm here with you until 4 p.m. Get in touch on the WhatsApp 0555-66-1071 or even on the social media page at Love Radio UAE. 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

0: Stay Turner here on Love 107.1, part of the Fanesia Network. Good afternoon to you and happy Saturday. This is Ren, and I've got great news for you. If you're looking for a big bargain at Dubai's best malls, when? Now? 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Well, I'm so excited for it. If you are into beauty, go ahead to Ulta Beauty. And there are electronics, there are house stuff, fashion. It's beautiful. Now, Mohammed Firas Araikat, the acting vice president of retail calendar and promotions at Dubai Festivals and Retail Establishment, said that they are proud to support the Proud of UAE initiative and give back to the local community where brands, malls and destinations in Dubai unite to offer great value and sound out experiences. If you shopped already at bargains, or if you're planning to, let me know where you're going this weekend on 0555 66 1071.
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0: Green Light and John Legend and Andre 3000 here on Love 107.1. Happy Saturday. This is Ren. It's Saturday, the 9th of May. That means tomorrow is the 10th of May, which is the closing day of season 30 of Global Village and its carnival. If you haven't visited yet, make sure you go check it out this weekend. And let me know if you did already. What's your favorite pavilion there or your favorite ride? There are too many offers at the moment. And make sure you tag us on the social media page. We will repost you if your stories are cool. 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

0: We're Room 5 here on Love 107.1, part of the Fanasia Network. Good afternoon and happy Saturday. It's Ren and I'm spending more time with you on your Saturday, on your weekend until 4 p.m. Wherever you're going, whatever you're doing, make sure you get in touch with me. Send me your plans, maybe something you want to share with me, you want to say happy birthday to someone. All you need to do is remember the WhatsApp number 0555 66 1071, and as well you can get in touch on the social media page at Love Radio UAE.
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0: Louis Capaldi, Pointless, here on Love 107.1, part of the Fanasia Network. Happy Saturday and happy weekend. It's Ren here with you until 4 p.m. You can listen to me even if you need to go out of the car and turn off the radio. 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

0: Miss Jackson, Outkast here on Love 107.1, part of the Fanasia Network. Happy Saturday, this is Ren. And just a reminder that today and tomorrow are the last days for Global Village this season before it closes its doors for summer. So you don't want to miss it if you haven't gone yet there. Well, there are plenty of things to do and plenty of fun for you, for the kids, for the family. And I mean, you have still today, in the afternoon, in the evening, and tomorrow before it officially wraps up the season 30. Let me know what is your favorite, let's say, pavilion to go there, or for the street food, which one is your favorite? There's the carnival as well for games and rides. Get in touch on 0555-66-1071. And if you've been there or you're going there, tag us so we'll post you at Love Radio UAE on Instagram.
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0: summer long. Kid Rock here on Love 107.1, part of the Funasia Network. Happy Saturday. It's Ren. Summer is around the corner. I don't know what are your plans, but you can let me know on 0555-66-1071. It's time to say goodbye. I will see you back on Monday again from 6 to 10 a.m. For this period. And then hopefully you're going to be listening to me again from 10 a.m. till 2 p.m. very soon and catch back very soon. For the moment, enjoy your weekend. Plenty of great tracks and shows, and Eddie's going to be joining you as well. So all you need to do is follow us on the social media page at Love Radio UAE. Love you. Take care. Ciao, ciao.
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1: Dougie, you told me he been on some positive, yeah, yeah. 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Hard times don't last. Remember when cops are rats talking out my, boy, you ain't.

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